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1: Just when we thought we were finished with 100 degree days, nope. 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

0: 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We're San Antonio's new country leader. The CMA Awards are in November. If he does not get Entertainer of the Year, I'm going to be so mad. Cody Johnson, horseback on Y100.
1: He's a ranch hand and a pinch man. 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

San Antonio's new country leader. 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You don't want to miss it. 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

0: Would you believe it if I told you that you can delete your debt with a tap of a button?
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1: Mostly sunny today, 99 for a high in Westover Hills. It's going to be sunny for most of the weekend as well, with a slight chance of an isolated thunderstorm on Sunday afternoon.
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4: 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One.
5: Good morning, everyone. It is Friday, and we're excited about that, but also mindful that today is a powerful and special day of remembrance. So we will be remembering 9/11 throughout the show today.
6: 25 years. Were you in school like so many of us?
5: Yeah, I was in school.
6: We're going to talk about it all morning long, like you said. Coming up in the dirt, we're going to discuss it. And then later on, we are going to take a moment of silence to remember those lost. It's going to also be a show full of prizes. We still have all the normal stuff that we do here on Eric and Jenny. We are still going to have a great, fun show. You versus everyone, $650 will be your first chance to win something. And we are going to give you an opportunity to win Zach Top tickets, $650.
5: Oh, exciting. I'm excited for that Zach Top concert.
6: It's going to be a good show. It's Friday, so that's a good start. A traveling soldier here on 9/11, 25 years.

0: Y100, San Antonio's new country leader. It's Eric and Jenny.
1: We are still giving away cash. 7, 9, 11, 1, and 4 o'clock. And don't forget, Monday, we've got a big concert announcement.
0: Oh, yeah, big concert announcement. Exciting. Right now in the dirt, we'll tell you how Lainey Wilson is going to commemorate 9/11 today.
2: Check this out. Here's what's trending. Online now. Let's get the dirt.
3: May I have some dirt, please?
2: With Eric and Jenny.
0: Okay, we're going to talk about that big 9/11 commemoration with Lainey Wilson in just a second because it's going to be really good. But first, George Strait receiving a very cool honor. It's called the Career Maker Award. The Career Maker Award will be given to George Strait at the Nashville Songwriters Hall of Fame. And it's because George Strait has recorded over 260 songs that have featured a member of the Songwriters Hall of Fame. So
1: what?
0: The award is for him based on how he's impacted so many other people's careers. Like, he lifted up all these other people around him.
1: Oh, that makes me feel so good. I thought, 260 songs. Who even has 260 songs?
0: I know.
1: And he has 260 with songwriter.
0: People that are already in the Hall of Fame. Yeah, so it's like this one guy impacted so many people's careers so positively. The only other artist to receive this award is Reba McEntire in 2018.
1: Really?
0: Mm-hmm.
1: Before George Strait. That surprises me, actually.
0: You know, it does. It surprises me, too. But it's so cool. I'm very excited for him. Cool. I really like that. I like awards for helping other people.
1: Yeah, me too. We're both smiling. Just
0: Bring in your people with you. I like that concept. The 60th annual CMA Awards are going to be hosted by Lainey Wilson. They're going to be on November 18th. We now know who is nominated.
1: Mm-hmm.
0: Just to recap a little bit, Ella Langley has so many. She leads the way. 9 nominations, followed by Miranda Lambert with 7.
1: Whoa.

0: November 18th.
1: Oh, wow.
0: So she is going to be at least at the show, if not part of it. I bet she does sing I Knew It, I Knew You.
1: You think so?
0: Oh, I bet she does.
1: Yeah, I saw the nominations come out, and I did not put that together, that this would have been her first CMA in a very, very long time.
0: In a very long time. It's her first one in a major category, at least, since 2018. Some people think that the pop artists are getting snubbed. So people who are more country pop, Megan Maroney, Shaboozey, Morgan Wallen, Jelly Roll. They
1: really?
0: Did not get the amount of nominations that were expected. Megan Maroney only with two. Not sure if there's something to that or not, or if Choosin' Texas was just such a big
1: it's
0: song.
1: It's just Ella took
0: dominate.
1: Over this year. I'm sorry. It was Ella's year.
0: Mm-hmm. I agree with that. Okay. Now, we mentioned that Lainey Wilson is going to be hosting the CMAs on November 18th. She's also doing something special today. The annual 9/11 commemoration in New York City is going to be broadcast live for the first time this year. And Lainey Wilson was announced as one of the performers.
1: Oh.
0: So she's going to be there. She says this is the honor of a career, which I totally agree with.
1: Yeah.
0: She was chosen for this. 9/11 Tribute in Light, live from Lower Manhattan, is going to air on ABC, on Disney Plus, on Hulu, and it's at 7 p.m. our time here in San Antonio.
1: I think it would be good to get my kids to watch that.
0: Part of the reason that ABC is doing this and putting it on Disney is because they want more kids to know about 9/11, because it is the 25th anniversary, which means people who are 25 years old and younger don't have a recollection of it. I mean, people who are older than that don't have a recollection of it because they were too young. So about 105 million Americans have no recollection or immediate connection to 9/11.
1: Okay, this is a really good opportunity. Gather the family around the TV, watch something, and remember the 25th anniversary. I actually had a conversation with my son yesterday.
0: Oh, yeah? How'd it go? How old is he?
1: He is 7 years old.
0: Okay.
1: And I pressed record on that conversation. I think you'll be surprised at what kids do and don't know about 9/11.
0: Oh, wow. Okay, we're going to hear that?
1: Yeah, I'll play that later on. And honestly, the phones are open all day today. 877-470-5299. It is the 25th anniversary of 9/11. We are going to keep some of our standard things going on Eric and Jenny, but this is San Antonio's show. We are San Antonio's morning show. So if you want to talk about 9/11, we are here all morning long. 877-470-5299. It's Military City, USA. And we would be remiss not to take moments to stop down all morning long.
0: Absolutely. So we're going to be doing some things like a moment of silence coming up, but we're also still going to have $1,000 coming up at 7. We'll still do second date update today.
1: So we will be here. Phones are open. 877-470-5299.
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0: Hot and sunny today. Looking at a high of 100 in the medical center today. Even warmer this weekend. High of 103 on Saturday and Sunday, with a chance of an isolated thunderstorm on Sunday afternoon.
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1: Y100 traffic check.
2: There's a crash on I-37 southbound this morning before Loop 410 at Indian Hills. The right lane is blocked off, and road work is once again up, causing delays. I-35 southbound, just one lane gets by between Shirts Parkway and O'Connor. That's San Antonio traffic. I'm Jason Fossig.
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0: Y100, San Antonio's new country leader. It's Eric and Jenny.
1: My daughter's already in trouble at school.
0: Your daughter is?
1: Yes.
0: She's like a little tiny angel child.
1: I know. She's like, doesn't say bad words.
0: Uh-huh.
1: She spends a lot of her time reading.
0: Mm-hmm.
1: She says her prayers every single night.
0: What did she do? And I feel weirdly excited about this, so sorry.
1: See, I don't know if I want to bring you into this, but I would like your perspective because I don't know what to do.
0: Okay.
1: She got in trouble for wearing a hoodie to school and smuggling books into the bathroom.
0: So not like she stole books from the school.
1: No, she's got like books she brings from home, and she will leave class and say she has to go poop. She tells every teacher that she has to go poop, and that is what led them to understand what is happening.
0: What if her teachers get together and realize that she's pooping?
1: What? That's why they contacted us. She's pooping too much, but she's not actually going to the potty.
0: Oh, no. So she got caught. She's just bringing a book in because she wants to read her book? Oh, man. That's,
1: see
0: that's
1: what I
0: tough.
1: Mean? It's hard because I want to say, hey, focus on your schoolwork, but also she's reading in the bathroom. Like, that's also a good thing.
0: If she were doing any other thing,
1: right,
0: truly, I feel like there's a place to be upset. I think this one is just hey, school's important. When you're in school, you got to focus on school. When you come home, you can read. I don't think you can get mad at her for this.
1: I mean, she's kind of an evil genius because we were wondering for the last couple of weeks she's been going to school.
0: Uh-huh.
1: Why is she wearing a hoodie? It's so hot in San Antonio.
0: That's true.
1: And it was a smuggling device.
0: She just wants to read. She wants to read so bad. She convinced all of her teachers she has IBS.
1: All right, so you think it's a slap on the wrist and she doesn't deserve any hardcore
0: punishment. How could you possibly punish her for this? I don't understand what
1: you
0: could
1: do. That's why I'm asking you, because I don't know how in the world I punish this.
0: I don't think you do.
1: No? Okay.
0: Like, do you take away her books? That feels wrong.
1: No, but 877-470-5299. Maybe you and me can't solve it. Maybe somebody else has an idea of how to help out in this situation.
0: Maybe she's only allowed to read books when she actually poops. But she has to show you.
1: Show me the evidence. Okay, good job.
0: 10 pages for that.
1: 877-470-5299. First off, what should I do? And second off, is anybody else in my boat? Have you already gotten called?
0: Oh, like your kid's already in trouble?
1: Yeah. Like the school already sent home. First, they send it home through the app now, Jenny.
0: Oh, there's an app?
1: Yes. You know, you have a whole world of apps that you have to look forward to as a parent. And you get a notification, and then they call you.
0: Oh, okay. Wow. School has not been in session that long.
1: Nope.
0: So this would be quick for someone.
1: Yeah. Is your kid already in trouble? 877-470-5299.
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17: Watch out for a stalled vehicle this morning blocking off the right lane going westbound on Highway 90 at General McMullen. There's also a crash moved over to the right shoulder, I-37 southbound before Loop 410 at Indian Hills. That's San Antonio traffic. I'm Jason Fossig.
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0: Y100, San Antonio's new country leader. It's Eric and Jenny.
1: My 11-year-old daughter evidently poops too much.
0: She's got a poop problem.
1: But she wasn't really pooping. Let's be clear. Okay? She got in trouble at school because she had told every teacher that she was going to the bathroom.
0: And the teachers apparently talked about this and thought she was going to the bathroom too much.
1: Yes.
0: And that she might have IBS or something like that, and then contacted you.
1: But it turns out she was just smuggling her personal books in her hoodie to go to the bathroom and read instead of learn in class. So we're opening up the phone. What should I do? I don't know if this is a punishment that I should take to the house or if everything's already been handled by the school. And we're asking the question, is your kid already in trouble in school?
0: 877-470-5299. Tia?
2: Yes.
0: Tell us your story.
2: So my son, he's 9. He's in 4th grade. He's never been in trouble until this year. There's this one kid that likes to bully everybody.
0: Aww.
2: And he's just constantly messing with people. And my son had finally just had enough one day. In math class, he tried to enlist 3 other kids to help him beat this other kid up.
0: Oh,
1: but he was the bully. So he got all the little guys together and he was like, we're going to take him down.
0: A vigilante.
1: He created the Avengers and assembled them.
2: Kind of. And I was like, oh, he ended up just punching the kid in the face because he said that he just had enough. But then he felt so bad that he cried right after and he put himself on punishment before he even got home. He was going to skip recess.
1: You've created a kid who will stand up for himself, but then also feel really bad about hurting another kid. I feel like that's a win.
0: That's a good kid. That's a good kid. Carmen, your school principal?
3: Yes.
1: Oh, okay. This is perfect. You heard everything
0: She's
1: going on with my daughter.
0: You're in trouble.
3: Oh my gosh. When you started with, my child's already got called from the school, my mind went crazy with all the different things we've experienced so far this school year.
1: Really? Already? Can you tell me the worst thing that a kid has done already this school year?
3: Probably it's just more physical violence towards their teachers, like flipping tables, flipping chairs, biting their teachers.
1: Oh, my goodness.
0: It's like a wrestling ring in there. It's a Thunderdome.
3: It is. You know, and what's crazy is once they calm down, they're very apologetic most of the time. Aww.
0: I miss my chance to flip tables and get away with it.
1: No, you can flip a table. Go ahead.
0: These
1: I would
0: all,
1: love to
0: all
1: see
0: All of
1: you.
0: These ones are bolted down. It's like they knew I was going to try.
1: All right, Carmen, what should I do, though? Does this deserve a punishment at home, or is it already handled?
3: No. This is not a punishment thing. I think it's exactly what your co-host said. It is have that conversation with her, like, look, baby, I know you love reading books, and we love that. We're so proud of you for being intelligent and being able to do that. But when we're at school, your teachers, you've got to learn everything.
0: Yeah.
3: And so if you're in the bathroom while they're teaching all the time, you're missing out.
1: Have you ever had to call a parent because a child was pooping too much?
3: Yes, but for different reasons.
0: No follow-ups. No follow-ups.
1: We're going to go and end this call now. Carmen, thank you.
0: Thank you, Carmen. You're the best.
3: Have a great day.
4: Coming up next on Eric and Jenny.
0: All right, so no punishment.
1: Now I'm curious why that other kid's parents was gone.
0: I'm moving on. It's time to play You Versus Everyone. 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
1: Now, here's the thing. 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You're going to have to answer one trivia question, and that's it. If you get it right, you go see Zach Top.
0: If you get it wrong, caller 10 is going to steal those tickets from you.
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0: Mostly sunny and hot today. Looking at a high of 99 in China Grove. We'll be in the triple digits for the weekend with a chance of an isolated thunderstorm on Sunday.
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14: The state of Texas does not impose a property tax. 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
22: Y100 Traffic Check.
23: Construction work is up this morning, blocking off all but the left lane on I-35 southbound from Schertz Parkway over to Loop 1604, causing a 20-minute backup. There's also a stalled vehicle in the right lane on Highway 90 westbound at General McMullen. That's San Antonio Traffic. I'm Jason Fossig.
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0: Y100, San Antonio's new country leader. It's Eric and Jenny.
1: Zach Topp is coming to San Antonio, Frostbank Center, September 26. You could win tickets if you play You Versus Everyone.
2: You versus
0: everyone. Hi, April. Do you want to play You Versus Everyone for Zach Topp tickets?
3: Yes.
1: Awesome. All right. Do you know how the game works?
3: Yes.
1: Okay. You've got to answer one trivia question. That's it. And you're going to Zach Topp if you get it right. Caller 10 wants to steal him from you, so all of San Antonio is rooting against you.
3: Oh, no. I'm rooting for me, so.
0: I'm rooting for you, too, April.
3: Okay.
0: So today is the 25th anniversary of 9/11, so keep that in mind as you're answering this question, okay?
3: Okay.
0: Name the country music artist who famously released a song with the lyric, "We'll put a boot in your ass. It's the American way," following 9/11.
3: Oh my God, it's at the top of my...
0: American way. Uncle Sam.
3: Toby Keith.
0: That's it! Yes! I was going to say, you're the winner!
3: Oh my God, yes.
1: Congratulations. You are going to see Zach Topp.
3: Awesome. Thank you so much.
1: You are so welcome. Were you even alive when 9/11 happened?
3: I was. I was in kindergarten.
1: Were you really? As a kindergartner,
3: really,
1: do you
3: was.
1: Remember any part of that day?
3: I don't, honestly. I know my mom, you know, told me a lot of stories about it, but I personally don't remember.
0: Yeah, that's what we're learning today. 100 million Americans don't have a recollection of it because it's the 25th anniversary. So.
1: You're one of the 100 mm-hmm. million people here in America who weren't even aware of what was going on. Mm-hmm. But that song, I will say that song, for me, every year, that Toby Keith song gets better and better because it brings me right back to that moment after 9/11. I know it was a terrible, horrible thing that happened in American history, but everybody came together under the banner of "Let's go get them." Do you remember that feeling at all, Jenny?
0: I was also pretty young to understand that. Like, yeah. I remember the moment in class, and then basically none of the rest of the.
3: Oh.
1: It was the first major world event that I felt connected to as a teenager, and I go, "Yes, Toby."
0: Should we listen to the song now? I want to listen to the song now.
1: All right, we're going to give you your prize while we crank up some Toby Keith on the 25th anniversary of 9/11. Let's put a boot in there.

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1: Do that while we find love for somebody on Second Date Update. Who's up today, Jenny?
0: Brian wants to be on Second Date Update. Let's take a listen to his voicemail.
2: Hey, I'm trying to get a second date with Melissa. Women usually like me, so I'm confused about why she's not calling me back. She offered to pay, and I didn't let her, but I know that women secretly prefer to be wined and dined, so even that seems like a far-fetched issue.
1: Women usually like me. I've never said that before.
0: Also, women secretly prefer.
1: All right. Is he on hold ready to go?
0: He is. Let's talk to Brian.

0: one date. No callback. Will there be a second date? Let's find out on the second date update with Eric and Jenny on Y100.
1: We've got Brian with us today on second date update. He had his first date with Melissa over in the Fair Oaks Ranch part of town. How'd that go, Brian?
2: I thought it went well. You know, I feel like Melissa should think that too.
1: Okay.
2: It was like everything that women want these days, you know, wine flight, super expensive meal. I opened all the doors for her, you know, tons of compliments.
1: All right.
2: Like, it was good.
1: I do want those things.
3: You do. You have been open and honest about how you like to be wined and dined like that. That sounds like a nice first date.
1: What was the chemistry like?
2: She was just my type. Okay. I mean, so I just felt like it was good chemistry, good vibes.
3: Okay, how did she feel about it? Did she indicate that at all during the date?
2: I mean, she should have been happy too. Like, I charmed her, I complimented her, I paid. Like,
1: we heard your voicemail about you paying, and so is that what you think the issue is?
2: I can't really think of any other reason. That's what women want these days. You know, sometimes, you know, they want us to like act like they just want to be treated equally, feminism and all that. But I also know secretly women want to be treated like queens. I know that's how it is.
1: I don't know, maybe Melissa just wasn't into his whole vibe.
3: I don't know. He says women usually like him, though. I mean, he wined and dined her. It feels like a good first date to me.
1: Everyone's got a type,
2: though. I'd be surprised.
1: Okay.
3: We're going to give her a call next. Are you prepared to hear whatever she has to say went wrong on this date?
2: Yeah, definitely.
3: Stand hold. You'll mute your phone when we come back. We're going to offer her an all-expenses-paid second date with you. She's got to agree to go, okay?
2: All right.
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1: Hot and sunny today. We're looking at a high of 100 in Alamo Heights. Tomorrow, 103 for a high. Still hot on Sunday, but we do have a chance for an isolated thunderstorm Sunday afternoon.
3: Hey, it's Eric, and this makes me hungry every time I talk about it, but I need to tell you about Thai restaurant at 1709 Babcock, because it really is that good. 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
9: The left lane's blocked off by a crash on Loop 410 northbound at Ray Ellison, causing a 15-minute slowdown. And just the left lane gets through a construction zone on I-35 southbound. This is causing a 30-minute backup from Schertz Parkway to 1604. That's San Antonio traffic. I'm Jason Fossig.
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0: The second date update with Eric and Jenny on Y100.
1: We've got Brian with us today on second date update. He and Melissa had their first date over in the Fair Oaks Ranch area. He said he wined and dined her. Lots of compliments. There was a wine flight. He opened doors. Like, everything seemed to go well and should have gone well, but she's not calling him back. Right, Brian?
2: That's exactly it.
3: Well, it's time to mute your phone. Let's just get to the bottom of it right now and give her a call.
4: Hello?
1: Hi, this is Eric and Jenny calling from Y100. You are on the radio. I'm looking for Melissa.
4: Wait, I'm Melissa. I'm on the radio?
1: Yeah, it's all good stuff, Melissa. Somebody that you know nominated you for a prize with our radio station, and you won, so we're calling to tell you about your all-expenses-paid second date with Brian.
4: With Brian? No.
3: Oh, you don't want to see Brian again?
4: No, definitely not. The prize would be not winning a second date with Brian.
1: Okay. Can we know why exactly?
4: Sure. Actually, you should just ask Brian why I don't want to go on a date again, because my little lady brain is clearly incapable of deciding what I want for myself.
1: I had a feeling of this.
3: Did you?
4: Yeah.
3: Okay, can you explain it to me? I'm confused.
4: Brian's a chauvinist. Uh-oh. Like, he thinks he knows exactly what women want.
3: Oh.
4: You know, but clearly he has no idea. Like, he literally asked if he could order for me at the restaurant. No.
1: I hear about that in movies. I've never actually seen that in practice.
2: Okay, I was just trying to be nice.
4: Wait. What's going on?
3: Brian has been listening. He really did like you. He wanted to go out with you again. He was confused to why you were ghosting him, so he set this up so we could find out. But we are willing to pay for a second date between you two if you're willing to go.
4: Oh, yeah, because Brian, you know exactly what women want. This is what women want, to be ambushed on a radio station. Huh. Well, Brian, you are so f***ing clueless. Period.
2: Most women would take this for what it is. This is romantic. Like, I'm trying to figure out what happened with the radio.
4: No, this is annoying. Okay? It's not romantic.
2: I went through a lot of work to try to get you on the radio. It took a lot of calls to get here.
3: Melissa, I will agree with that. Brian did work hard to get you on the phone. He did claim he liked you a lot.
1: Is there any part of you that feels like this is a romantic gesture, Melissa?
4: Honestly, like, if it was from a guy who was a gentleman and who respected my opinion and listened and had a good...
2: I am a gentleman. I do respect your opinion, but it's wrong this time. Like, it's wrong.
4: Oh, my God. This is exactly why on our first date, I could tell with the red flags. You literally told me that on the second date, it would be great if I could wear a red dress.
1: Oh,
4: you literally think that you know exactly what is best. It's disrespectful, frankly.
3: Yeah, Brian, have you ever thought about just listening a little more? You do seem to have a lot of statements, but maybe it's time.
2: I do listen. I could name all of the things that I could say all the things back that she told me on our date.
1: Okay.
2: I do not understand where this is coming from. This is absolutely wrong.
1: Sounds like they're just not compatible.
3: Okay. So no chance of getting you two to go out again.
4: No, thank you.
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21: Traffic check. Just under a 30-minute backup being caused by a crash blocking off the left lane on Loop 410 northbound at Ray Ellison. And just the left lane gets through a construction zone on I-35 southbound going from Schertz Parkway to Loop 1604. That's San Antonio traffic. I'm Jason Fossig.
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1: And we're taking moments throughout today's show to remember the 25th anniversary of 9/11, including at 7:46, we're going to take a moment of silence. That's when the first plane hit the Twin Towers on 9/11.
0: We've been talking about how about 30% of Americans were not born yet or just too young to have any recollection of 9/11, which seems so unfathomable to me. Mm-hmm. But it is the 25th anniversary. So there's roughly 105 million Americans who just don't have that connection to 9/11. And they hear things like people saying, never forget, never forget. But they never had that feeling to hold on to begin with.
1: I live with a couple of those 100 million Americans. Mm-hmm. I've got a 7-year-old and an 11-year-old. And I was genuinely curious what a 7-year-old kid knows about 9/11 yesterday. Mm-hmm. And so I sat my son Ford down and I asked him. I pulled out my recorder and we did not rehearse anything. I just wanted to know what he knew about 9/11.
0: I'm interested if he knows about it at all.
1: I think it's going to surprise you.
0: Okay.
2: Hey, it's Eric and I'm here with my son Ford, who's 7 years old. Buddy, do you know what the date is?
3: September 10th, and tomorrow would be September 11th.
2: So I'm genuinely curious. We haven't practiced this at all. We haven't talked about this beforehand, right?
3: Yeah.
2: I really wanted to know what you, as a 7-year-old, know about 9/11. What happened that day?
3: Somebody hijacked a plane, and, multiple people hijacked planes, and the first plane flew low on purpose, crashed into the first tower, and then a few minutes later, another plane crashed into the second twin tower.
2: Wow, you're amazing. What do you think never forget means?
3: It probably means never forget the day of the attack of September 11th.
2: And the people we lost, right?
3: Yeah.
2: Have I ever talked to you what America felt like on September 12th, the day after September 11th?
3: I don't think so.
2: Well, everybody came together. Everybody was united. Everybody was surprised by the attack. And every single American bonded together in that moment. And we were one people, one voice. We were not happy. We're in Military City, USA. Is there anything you would like to say to any of the military who are fighting for our country every single day?
3: Thank you.
2: I got to be honest, I'm a little proud as dad right now that you know so much about what happened in this country, but I wish it never happened, don't you?
3: Yeah.
2: Which country is the greatest country in the world to live in every single day?
3: America.
2: Say it louder.
3: America.
2: Say it louder.
3: America.
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0: Mostly sunny today with a high of 99 in Stono. We're going to be in the triple digits this weekend. 102 for a high tomorrow. 103 on Sunday with the chance of an isolated thunderstorm in the afternoon on Sunday.
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17: Y100 Traffic Check.
18: Coming into town this morning on I-35 southbound, you're driving through a construction zone from Shirts Parkway to Loop 1604. Just the left lane's open, and the left lane's blocked off by a wreck on Loop 410 northbound at Ray Ellison. You're backed up from I-35. That's San Antonio Traffic. I'm Jason Fossig.
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1: On the 25th anniversary of 9/11, and this right now, Jenny, this is the moment.
0: 7:46 a.m., that's when hijackers aboard American Airlines Flight 11 crashed the plane into floors 93 to 99 of the North Tower of the World Trade Center, killing everyone on board and over 1,000 people inside the building.
1: So here on Y100, we're going to take a moment of silence to remember those lost at 7:46, 25 years ago today.

0: Best is Love. That's Alan Jackson. Where were you when the world stopped turning on Y100? San Antonio's new country leader. We're Eric and Jenny.
1: Oh, I know we're moving forward, Jenny, but like, listening to that song and now being a parent, I can't imagine what it was like for parents at that time, 25 years ago today. I tried to put myself in their shoes when I was a kid and it didn't make sense to me, but now hearing it through that filter, I just can't even imagine. Or if you were enlisting age at that time, I feel like I would have, I was just a kid at the time, but I would have ran to enlist.
0: So many Americans right now would have been in grade school.
1: That's true.
0: When that happened, this is the 25th anniversary.
1: We are in Military City, USA. We would love to hear your stories if 9/11 was the catalyst that set you on your career in the military. If that was the moment, if this was the moment that led you to your military service, love to hear your calls. 877-470-5299. This is your show. Phones are open all day long. We are going to move forward, though.
0: We are. We still have money to give away. We're going to do $1,000 at 9 o'clock, but we always want to talk to you. 877-470-5299.

0: Ella Langley on Y100, San Antonio's new country leader. We're Eric and Jenny.
1: Never forget, it is the 25th anniversary of 9/11, and this is another important moment.
0: 8:03 a.m., this is the moment hijackers crashed United Airlines Flight 175 into floors 75 to 85 of the World Trade Center's South Tower, killing everyone on board and nearly 1,000 people inside the building.
1: We took a moment of silence at 7:46 for that first tower, and here on Y100, we're going to do the same for the South Tower. A moment of silence for everyone lost 9/11.

0: Toby Keith, American Soldier. It's Y100, San Antonio's new country leader. We're Eric and Jenny.
1: Okay, we are stopping down throughout the show to remember the 25th anniversary of 9/11. And after hearing that song, I do want to say from the bottom of our hearts, everybody here in at Y100, thank you to all of our military members. It's Military City, USA. We are eternally grateful for your service.
0: We've been talking to some military members over the morning, and it's just been very moving today. So thank you for your service.
1: What's coming up in the dirt?
0: We'll talk about how Lainey Wilson is going to commemorate 9/11 and where you can watch.
2: Check this out. Here's what's trending. On now. Let's get the dirt.
3: May I have some dirt, please?
2: With Eric and Jenny.
0: Lainey Wilson honoring those who lost their lives in 9/11 is going to be so powerful and impactful, and I'll tell you where you can watch that in just a second. But first, let's cover George Strait, who is going to be honored with the Career Maker Award at the Nashville Songwriters Hall of Fame. This is really cool. So George Strait has recorded over 260 songs that have featured a member of the Songwriters Hall of Fame.
1: What?
0: So
1: wait. Say that again.
0: He's recorded so many songs that at least 260 of them have featured a member who is already in the Songwriters Hall of Fame, which means that he has impacted the careers of other people through his own career.
1: That's amazing.
0: Mm-hmm. He has helped land other people in the Songwriters Hall of Fame. And now he's getting this bonus, this extra award for changing the overall landscape of country music. And it is called the Career Maker Award. And the only other artist to receive this award is Reba McEntire in 2018.
1: Really? Okay. So I'm not crazy. I've never heard of this award, but that's because almost nobody has won it.
0: I know. It's a huge deal.
1: Reba first? Before George Strait?
0: Reba before George Strait.
1: Wow. Mm-hmm. Way to go, Reba.
0: 8 years ago, yeah. The 60th annual CMA Awards are going to be hosted by Lainey Wilson. They're going to happen on November 18th. We now know who is nominated. Ella Langley, of course, leading the way. 9 nominations.
1: Wow.
0: Miranda Lambert's in second place with 7. And then it's Casey Musgraves, Cody Johnson, Chris Stapleton, and Stephen Wilson Jr. with 5, followed by Luke Combs and Lainey Wilson, who each have 3. And got a shout out, Taylor Swift, who's just had her first CMA nomination in years with her return to the genre for her song, I Knew It, I Knew You. And when the nominations came out, Taylor Swift confirmed that she'll be there. She posted, looks like I haven't yeed my last haw. Thank you, CMAs. See you there, November 18th.
1: Whoa. Is that a performance, you think?
0: I'm thinking it's going to be a performance because why wouldn't she perform that song? But at the very least, she is going to be there.
1: I didn't even think about that. I mean, she wins so many awards. When I saw the nominations, I go, yeah, of course. But I didn't think about the fact that this is a country music award. Mm-hmm. So it's been a long time.
0: It's been years. Also, people are talking about how Morgan Wallen, Jelly Roll, Megan Maroney, Shaboozy, they seem to have been a little bit snubbed. So country music is leaning classic right now. And the pop artists, not so much when it came to the nominees.
1: I mean, I'm okay with it. It was Ella's year. Ella's going to win all of them.
0: I think it has more to do with that than we don't like pop country. I think Choosing Texas, which was just such a huge song, was so impactful that it took up a lot of the
1: spaces. It still is. It's still at number one on the Billboard Hot 100.
0: Yeah. Now, the annual 9/11 commemoration in New York City will be broadcast live for the first time this year.
1: Oh, very cool.
0: Lainey Wilson was announced as one of the performers. So she is going to be performing on that tonight. It'll air at 7 o'clock San Antonio time. So 7 o'clock our time is when you can watch it if you want to watch it live. It's called 9/11 Tribute in Light, live from Lower Manhattan. You can watch it on ABC. You can watch it on Disney Plus. You can watch it on Hulu. And I know they put it on Disney Plus specifically because they're trying to show 9/11 and the feeling behind it to the younger generation.
1: Oh, that makes a lot of sense.
0: Because today being the 25th anniversary means that people who are 25 years old and younger were not born. And then people 25 to 30 were so young that they might not fully have the same understanding of the feelings that happened in 9/11. So this is purposely being put on Disney Plus, Hulu, ABC. About this 30% of Americans were not born.
1: A good parenting moment, I think, for me as a dad to just gather the kids around the TV. 7 o'clock tonight, you said, Disney Plus?
0: 7 o'clock San Antonio time.
1: And just sort of educate.

0: get that. But the show is yours. This is San Antonio's morning show. So 877-470-5299. If you want to talk about 9/11, if it was your catalyst for entering the military, we'd love to take your calls too.
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3: Hot and sunny, looking at a high of 100 in Alamo Ranch, 102 for a high tomorrow with more sunshine. Sunday, looking at a high of 102 once again with a chance of an isolated thunderstorm Sunday afternoon.
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1: Y100 traffic check.
2: A couple of crashes block off the left lane this morning. The first one on Loop 1604 westbound before Bulverde. There's also a wreck in the left lane on I-10 eastbound at Huebner in both these spots, causing about a 15-minute slowdown. That's San Antonio traffic. I'm Jason Fossig.
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1: Caffeine, chaos, and sarcasm ahead. 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
1: I love a first cast when the water's glass and the line's

0: Jordan Davis on Y100, San Antonio's new country leader. It's Eric and Jenny.
1: Well, we opened up the phones here on the 25th anniversary of 9/11.
0: We've been talking to a lot of people who were either already enlisted when 9/11 happened or were inspired to enlist.
1: Yeah, we're in Military City, USA, and I'm genuinely curious what it was like for somebody in the military or for somebody who was at enlistment age when 9/11 happened 25 years ago today.
0: So we're going to share some of these stories. Let's go to the phones. Were you in the military when 9/11 happened?
2: I was in the Air Force, but I got out.
0: So you had just gotten out of the Air Force not that long before.
2: I wanted to go back in, but they wouldn't let me.
1: No, you were like, let me back in. I got to do something. Well, thank you for your service,
0: yeah,
1: first of all.
0: Thank you for your service and for the desire to reenlist. That says a lot about you as an American.
2: Thank you.
0: Hey, Jake.
3: How are you guys today?
0: We're doing well. How are you today? It's a tough day, right? Strong day.
3: Yeah. 9/11 did not cause me to join the military. I was just getting out of the military.
1: And I understand you were at the Pentagon on 9/11?
3: I had just arrived, yes.
0: Wow.
3: But
1: what was the feeling like?
0: Because you were like there.
1: Yeah.
3: It devastated. Yeah. My chest is tight. I want to cry now. I mean, you're never ready for this. You know, mm-hmm. being a dependent of a military kid, my whole family, and now all my kids, I have seven kids, all my kids are in the military.
0: Wow.
1: Thank you to your whole family, by the way.
0: That's incredible.
1: Yeah. I've always been genuinely curious, though, because in America, it was a pretty fast turnaround from surprise to anger. How long did that take in the military circles?
3: It was snap.
1: Right.
0: Yeah.
3: You know?
1: Well, thank you for the call.
0: Yes.
1: We appreciate it.
0: Thank you for your service and for the call. I don't think I've ever talked to someone who is actually so close to it.
3: I love your show.
0: Thank you.
1: You have a great day, okay?
3: You too.
0: Shannon.
4: Yeah, so I was actually stationed at Randolph Air Force Base and brand new. It just hit my first year being in the military.
0: Oh, wow.
4: It didn't lead me to enlist, but it definitely was a proud moment for me.
0: What was that like? What was it like at Randolph, like that moment?
4: It was terrifying. It was so quiet because they grounded every single plane.
1: Oh.
4: And if you've been anywhere near Randolph, it's constant flying. And so it was just eerily quiet. And a lot of people, they sent home that morning so they could, like, go home and sleep.
1: They prepared everybody to come back and fight back.
4: Yeah.
0: What a scary feeling, too. You mentioned the word terrifying, but like to be sent home and be like, hey, go sleep, go spend this time with your family because
1: when you come back, fight's on.
0: Mm-hmm.
4: Yeah.
0: These conversations have been so enlightening.
1: Yeah.
0: We want to keep having them. If you were in the military during 9/11 or if you were inspired to enlist because of it, share your story. We're taking your calls all day long, 877-470-5299.
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20: 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Traffic check.
21: A 15-minute backup this morning caused by a crash on Loop 1604 westbound after O'Connor. You're backed up here from Lookout. There's also an accident in the left lane on I-10 going eastbound at Huebner, causing a 5-minute backup from Camp Bullis. That's San Antonio traffic. I'm Jason Fossig.
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0: Y100, San Antonio's new country leader. It's Eric and Jenny.
1: I never thought about how deeply I would be affected by just opening up the phones today, Jenny.
0: Yeah, well, this is Military City, USA. So we've been talking to a lot of military personnel, people who are inspired to enlist after 9/11.
1: Yeah, and we are keeping some things normal with the show. Don't forget, we've got money coming up at 9 o'clock. But we opened up the phones just to see if anybody would respond on the 25th anniversary of 9/11 when it comes to what it was like in the military or if you were in enlistment age and that was sort of a catalyst for you.
0: Yeah, let's go to the phones. Andrew, do you have a story for us?
2: I do, a bit of a story. I'm born and raised in New York, and I was an EMT in New York City at the time of the Trade Center.
1: No way.
0: Gosh, what was that like? Holy cow. Oh, my gosh. So did you go there?
2: Sure. Yeah, I was there for several weeks on the pile, as we called it. Yep. I'm part of the World Trade Center Health Program now. I have to, like, go for checkups and monitor my health and all that.
0: Because of the aftermath of the buildings, like in your lungs?
2: The hazardous materials and toxic dust. But something that stuck with me my entire life. And I joined the military a little bit later in life. I'm in San Antonio right now for some training. I'm in the Army. Yeah, something that sticks with you never, ever forget.
1: Wow. Was it just utter chaos on the ground there?
2: Chaos is the word. But what amazed me is the FDNY, the NYPD, the Port Authority Police, federal partners, like, they immediately, like, chaos ensued, and I just personally witnessed those personnel, those MOS, doing their jobs and just making public safety and their job and their duty their priority, and it was an amazing thing to see.
0: Mm-hmm. Do you think about this every day?
2: Not every day, but, like, pretty often, especially on a day like today, you get busy with life and you move on, and it feels like yesterday.
1: Wow. Here on the morning show, I'm going to be totally honest with you. We like to have fun. We like to tell jokes here on Eric and Jenny, but we struggle with days like today on how much we stop down and how important it is. Would you say that it's good for us to do this on a day like today, or does it take you right back there and you want to move along?
2: No, it's great, and I appreciate it. I listen to you guys every morning. I think the show is great. I've been listening every morning since I've been in San Antonio. I think it's great. Thank you. It's important that younger people do remember, because in my military unit, like, there's a lot of younger people who some of them aren't even alive for September 11th. But
1: wow,
2: to hear that people still give it, like, reverence and respect is, like, really, really important. So I personally appreciate it. Thank you very much. And I'm sure a lot of people do. Wow.
0: Okay, that's great feedback. Thank you for that. Do you remember anything, like, was there any, like, one moment that you're like, thank goodness for this one good moment during all of this terribleness? Or was it all just, like, a chaotic blur?
2: No, unfortunately, I never saw one survivor. I only... there were no survivors. As an EMT, like, we just kind of treated the first responders that were there, that, you know, were there working on the pile, the firemen, the cops.
1: Oh, my goodness. Well, thank you. Yeah, thank you from the bottom of our hearts here on Y100. And thank you for the call. I'm really glad there's people like you.
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0: Hot and sunny today. Looking at a high of 100 in Westover Hills. Tomorrow, 102 for a high. 103 on Sunday with the chance of an isolated thunderstorm Sunday afternoon.
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29: There's a 30-minute backup this morning through a construction zone. One lane gets by on I-35 northbound between Loop 410 and Thousand Oaks Drive, and an accident blocks off the left lane on Loop 1604 westbound after O'Connor, causing a 15-minute slowdown. That's San Antonio Traffic. I'm Jason Fossig.
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0: Wallen on Y100, San Antonio's new country leader. We're Eric and Jenny.
1: And we're taking a few moments throughout today's show to stop down, talk about the 25th anniversary of 9/11.
0: We've been talking to a lot of service members who were either enlisted or were inspired to enlist because of 9/11. So let's go back to the phones.
1: Yeah, this one's going to be interesting, Jenny, because we have The Boot on the phone. You know the song Courtesy of the Red, White, and Blue, and he says, "We'll put a boot in your..." We have The Boot himself.
0: Okay. Frank, you have a story for us?
2: Yes, I do. Actually, I was already enlisted in the Marine Corps. I've been in service for about a little shy of 10 years.
0: Oh, wow. Okay.
2: And my unit was selected to deploy because that was our scheduled time to deploy.
0: Oh, man.
2: And I was coming off vacation to go back to my unit so we could everybody get together and go deploy.
1: Got it.
2: And that's when September 11th happened. Our unit deployed a couple days earlier than scheduled because September 11th. Then we found ourselves in Kandahar, Afghanistan.
1: Ooh.
2: for the next 7 months, you know, at that time frame.
1: Where were you supposed to deploy?
2: We were supposed to get deployed to the Mediterranean.
1: Okay, so if I'm hearing you correctly, you and your unit were meant to deploy in September to the Mediterranean.
0: Mm-hmm.
1: September 11th
2: Correct.
1: Happens. They divert your entire unit right to Afghanistan to fight back.
2: Yes.
0: Mm-hmm. What was the feeling? Correct. Was it like anger? Was it like terror?
2: It was a combination of both because, you know, I remember that in my heart. I talk about it, but I don't like to watch photography because it bothers me.
1: But do you feel like you were part of the boot in their butt, so to speak, that
0: like
1: Toby Keith sings about?
0: Camaraderie?
2: I feel that. It built a lot of camaraderie, trust me. That we became so, you become so tight, and, you know, in a flash, in a moment, you know, in seconds, you're gone. Your life could be over. But you become part of that. You know, I listened to a song, and I was like, you know, when he says, you know, we got punched, you know, with a big black eye, we're going to put a bullet in your ass,
0: mm-hmm.
2: kind of deal in there. I kind of chuckle about it because it is, you know.
1: The boot. We've never talked to the boot. That's, I mean, thank you, thank you, thank you.
2: So, no, thank you guys for putting up for in like this. And like the other fellow said, we need to, you know, make things like this, not to, you know, rub it in people's faces, but to remember, not to forget our history.
1: Thank you for the call. And you know what? In honor of you, I think we should crank up that song about the boot.
2: Definitely.
1: In your...
2: Crank it up, man.
0: Thank you. Thank you for your service.
2: Yeah. Bye-bye.

0: that song more now after talking to Frank and Andrew earlier this hour.
1: The actual Boots, how cool was that to talk to them on the 25th anniversary of 9/11? All right, we are still continuing with the show. Mm-hmm. We've got money to give away right now.
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1: Special, that's what my mommy always told me I was.
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1: We are giving away $1,000 five times a day. And then also, don't forget, your last chance to win Zach Top tickets coming up with Brody on your ride home today. So much going out the door. So many prizes here on Y100. Here's Zach Top.

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I paid the tab, and I turned around. 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
1: It's the 25th anniversary of 9/11, and Disney Plus is doing something cool, and I'm going to gather my entire family around the TV tonight to sort of help them understand what it was like to be alive at the time.
0: Yes, it's the first time that this is going to be broadcast on television. Like Eric said, you can watch it on Disney Plus. You could also watch it on Hulu, or if you don't have those, ABC will be showing it at 7 o'clock tonight. It's the annual 9/11 commemoration. First time it's being broadcast on television. Lainey Wilson's going to be there.
1: Oh, that's very cool. And my kids are 7 and 11. So of course they weren't even alive, nowhere near alive when 9/11 happened. So it's a good opportunity to just gather everybody around the TV tonight to stop down and just never forget.
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0: Hot and sunny today. 100 is the high in the medical center. Pretty similar through the weekend. 102 is tomorrow's high. 103 is the high on Sunday, but we do have a chance of an isolated thunderstorm Sunday afternoon.
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0: 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It's Eric and Jenny.
1: Do you know what the big concert announcement is on Monday?
0: Yep.
1: You do?
0: Mm-hmm. You don't?
1: Does Brody know?
0: Probably.
1: Well, we know Christy knows. She's mm-hmm. also not just the midday person here.
0: Did she tell everyone
1: boss.
0: But you?
1: Sounds like it. Tell me one. Just one.
0: Just one.
1: Just one.
0: Jay.
1: All right. Big concert announcement on Monday. Eric and Jenny, Y100. Jay.

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1: Hands Up. Everybody put your hands up.
0: First time I threw my hands up was at a concert. The second time was with a cop telling me to put them up. Then the third time was in a church.
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I'm Christy Brooks with $1,000 at 11 o'clock for you as Y100 deletes your debt. 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
1: Lots of sunshine today. Highs are going to be in the upper 90s tonight, partly cloudy with lows in the upper 70s.
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0: What's up, y'all? It's Cole Wetzel. I hear my new song with Ella Langley. Jay. How'd you get so jaded? I hit up Ella. We got on it. It didn't take us very long to get it whooped. And yeah, it turned out to be a really cool tune.
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0: 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Who is it? 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
1: It's going to be hot today. Highs are going to be in the upper 90s. Tonight, lows in the mid to upper 70s.
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0: 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Born and raised in Texas. 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
1: Partly cloudy tonight. Lows are going to be in the mid to upper 70s. Tomorrow we have got sunshine and highs in the upper 90s.
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21: Why?

100, San Antonio's new country leader. Good afternoon. I'm Christy Brooks. And earlier this morning, I posted on our Y100 San Antonio Instagram a video of my kids' high school and what they do on September 11th every single year since they've been open. And they've only been open for a short time, but they do a memorial climb in honor of the first responders on 9/11. And it signifies the first responders that were climbing the World Trade Centers to go and help save those that were trapped in the World Trade Centers and helping those get out that were in the World Trade Center. And it's so moving every year when I see it. And, you know, those kids weren't even alive on September 11th, the ones that were climbing in honor of them today. So my hat's off to them for doing that. And but, you know, I'd be remiss if I did not talk about September 11th today being the 25th anniversary. I know we have a lot of Americans that don't even remember. They weren't even alive on September 11th, 25 years ago, or they don't really know the significance because they were so young when it first happened. And, you know, it makes me go back to that day every single year, but for the 25th year, it just seems more significant for some reason. I was actually on the 23rd floor of the radio station that I worked for then in Houston. And probably one of the scariest things is being in a building that tall. Now, granted, not World Trade Center tall, but tall for the city of Houston, and having to sound like you know what you're doing and having to sound like you're not scared and being scared to death. I was like 20 something years old. Let's see, it's 25 years. So I was 24 years old. I had just started in radio, and it just very, very scary. But at the same time, the next day is what I remember more than anything, was September 12th and how we all came together. And I hope that we can get back to that place in America. I hope we can get back to where we loved our neighbors a lot more than we do today. And we loved strangers a lot more than we do today. It's a very rough world we're living in. So I hope we can get back to September 12th.

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1: 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Tonight, partly cloudy. Lows are going to be in the mid-70s.
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100. San Antonio's new country leader learned something about Stella Lift yesterday. She graduated from LSU with a degree in public health. Yes, she is a college graduate that just happens to be great at writing songs that get stuck in your head. On a train.

Radio's new country leader, Y100. He's going to be opening for Thomas Rhett next week at the Moody Center. And we've got your Thomas Rhett tickets all weekend long. 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
1: Tonight, partly cloudy, lows in the mid to upper 70s. Tomorrow, a lot like today, hot, highs in the mid to upper 90s.
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San Antonio's new country leader, Taylor Swift, nominated for I Knew It, I Knew You for the CMA Awards, and she says she's going to be there on November 18th. I was asked yesterday if I was

100. Good afternoon. I'm Christy Brooks. I'm out here. Brody's in next. He has got $1,000 for you at 4 o'clock. He still has your Zach Top tickets and your Thomas Rhett tickets. Before I go, just want to say on this September 11th, let's remember America on September the 12th. Love your neighbors. Love one another. Give everyone an extra hug today. Call your mom and tell her you love her. Call your dad. You're telling you love him. And just remember what life was like on September the 12th as we go into this weekend. Have a great day. Thanks for listening. Warren Ziders.

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Y100. Born in Texas. 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

100, San Antonio's new country leader, Brody N. Hope you're doing well. Today is a day of remembrance. It's a day of reflection. But that doesn't mean we can't have a great afternoon. We got another $1,000 coming up here at 4. But in the next 20 minutes, we'll do that final pair of Zach Top tickets. Welcome to the show.

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1: 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Even hotter tomorrow. Heat index up around 106 possible, and no rain in sight.
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11: Taking a look at Loop 1604 southbound approaching Culebra. We have a lot of road construction currently blocking a left lane, causing a 20 to 25 minute delay. Expect some stop traffic backed up from Bandera. Loop 1604 westbound between Boulevardi and Hardy Oak, also a 10 minute inconvenience. That's San Antonio traffic. I'm William Shotwell.
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0: Y100. Katarina, you are number 10. You are going to Zach Top.
1: Thank you. I'm excited.
0: Woo. Okay, that'll work. What are you doing right now?
1: I just left work.
0: Nice. Everything good? Everything buttoned up for the weekend?
1: Yes, sir.
0: Love to hear it. All right, check it out. We're going to switch gears. We got that $1,000 coming up in about 30 minutes, 4 o'clock. We'll do it.

0: Cole Wetzel. I hear my new song with Ella Langley. Jaded. How'd you get so jaded? I hit up Ella. We got on it. It didn't take us very long to get it whooped. And yeah, it turned out to be a really cool tune.
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15: Y100 Traffic Check.
18: Still got some road construction going on Loop 1604 southbound as you make your way towards Culebra. The left lane currently shut down. Expect a 25 to possibly 30-minute delay. You're going to see a lot of stop traffic backed up all the way to Bandera. That's San Antonio traffic. I'm William Shotwell.
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You know the drill. Got about four songs here, and then we will give you that keyword for your shot at that $1,000.

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19: 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I sleep
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25: We have an accident on Loop 410 southbound approaching the West Military Drive, blocking off a right lane, currently causing a 7 to 10 minute inconvenience. Expect some slow traffic to be backed up all the way to Exchange Parkway. I-35 southbound at Cesar Chavez Boulevard, a disabled vehicle is blocking a right shoulder, causing a 3-minute delay backed up from I-10. That's San Antonio traffic. I'm William Shotwell.
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Welcome to Hey Brody. Today we heard from Dolores over in Alamo Ranch. She said, "Hey Brody, my husband and I are hosting an all-day NFL watch party for Sunday. Cowboys play Sunday night. Yes! My only concern is my brother-in-law is an Eagles fan and hates the Cowboys. A bunch of the family doesn't like him. How do we keep the party fun without being divided by our teams?" Well, Dolores, your first mistake is inviting an Eagles fan over. That's on you. Here's what I do. As soon as he walks in, hand him a green Solo cup so everyone knows where he is at all times. If he starts talking about we haven't won in 30 years, send him to the timeout corner for a duration no less than 5 minutes or until he remembers he is a guest. The secret to a great football watch party is don't invite Eagles fans, but unfortunately for you, he's family. Now, on the bright side, Eagles and Commanders play at like 3:30. Our Cowboys don't play the Eagles until October 26th, so there's no reason you shouldn't be able to keep things light. We're not going against each other this week. For the Cowboys-Eagles game next month, I do not recommend watching it with everyone, just your intermediate family. But at the end of the day, he needs to respect your home, he needs to respect our team, and there's not much else to say. We them boys. Enjoy your weekend. If you got a question for me here on Hey Brody, head to Y100FM.com or the Y100 app. Go to Hey Brody. Let me know what's going on, and we'll talk about it.

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Beer. Your shot at Thomas Red tickets. Good luck.

100 commercial free ride home. We're not messing around with this concert announcement Monday morning. You do not want to miss a second of the show with Eric and Jenny. There's going to be a lot of information. Monday morning, where are you going to be? Right here. That's right.

Y100 commercial free ride home. Tomorrow's going to be a glorious day for football. UTSA will be getting revenge against Texas State and Sanmo at 2:30. And then Ohio State is going to get stomped by Arch and the boys in Austin at 6:30.

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1: 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Heat index could be up around 106, 107.
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16: Loop 410 westbound as you make your way towards Evers has a disabled vehicle blocking the left shoulder and causing some issues in the left lane. We're looking at a 6 to 8 minute delay right now, so expect some stop-go traffic to be backed up all the way from I-10. That's San Antonio traffic. I'm William Shotwell.
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33: Loop 410 westbound as you make your way towards Evers has a disabled vehicle blocking the left shoulder and causing some issues in the left lane. We're looking at a 6 to 8 minute delay right now, so expect some stop and go traffic to be backed up all the way from I-10. That's San Antonio traffic. I'm William Shotwell.
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0: 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Cody Johnson's got 4 CMA nominations. You don't have 4 nominations and not win. He's going to get something. I mean, Ella Langley's going to clean house this year, but Cody's going to win something.
1: He's a ranch hand in a pinch, man. Hotter than the red on a cattle brand. Because she's a gold digger with a quick trigger. A cast iron skillet swinging lid flipper.

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18: Here's Governor Greg Abbott on his plan to control property taxes.
19: 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It should be a vote that requires 2/3 vote before any property tax increase can ever be imposed on our fellow Texans. 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
18: Protecting homeowners, lowering property taxes. That's Governor Greg Abbott.
3: Political ad paid for by...

0: Texans for Greg Abbott.
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9: Still got an accident block in Loop 1604. Northbound as you make your way towards Highway 90. A right lane is blocked off, causing about a 20-minute delay. Stop and go traffic is backed up all the way to Nelson Road. I-10 westbound between Roland and I-35 also has a 10-minute inconvenience. That's San Antonio traffic. I'm William Shotwell.
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22: Got a big problem right now on I-37 southbound as you make your way towards Southton Road. An accident is blocking a right lane, causing a 40 to 45 minute delay. Stop traffic is back to follow via Loop 410. Then 151 eastbound at Ingram Road. Expect a 30 minute delay. Stop traffic is back to follow via Loop 1604. That's San Antonio traffic. I'm William Shotwell.
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